troubles Mama may have, Papa may have, but God bless the child that's

heartache. You old gloomy sack. 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Thought we said goodbye last night. I turned and tossed until it seemed you had gone. But here you are with the dawn.

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Thought we said goodbye last night. I turned

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Now every day I stop by saying to you, good morning, heart.

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Good morning, heartache, sitting.

heartache. 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Good morning, heartache. 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

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They came around to call, and I burned a hole

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a lonely spot. And after I learned to care a lot, you promised that you'd forget.